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Thanks to Autobahn Goulburn. Hopefully you're enjoying your Saturday on your own, maybe on your second or your third coffee of the morning. One man who I know loves coffee is Craig Pritchard. Back in the local Brekkie Show Tuesday after the long weekend. Great music, fun topics, celeb voices, the morning queue, birthday book, interviews and the Daily Five. 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

0: 1077 across the tablelands and available online via the radio app. Just download it from the Google Play or App Store now. Not sure if you saw this during the week, but apparently the city of Sydney is in consultation with Waymo, which is the company that does driverless cars over in Los Angeles, to try and bring a trial to Sydney in the next couple of years. For me personally, I'm not a fan of driverless cars. I like to have my hands on the wheel and have control of this beast because, you know, it's a couple of tons of machine and metal that if it's in the driverless hands and it's controlled by AI, I'm not sure what it's going to do. I mean, with the advent of these self-driving cars, I reckon it's only a matter of time before we get a country song where a guy's truck actually leaves him.
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0: He rocked the 60s. In the white room. Shaped the sound of the 70s. I shot the sheriff. And unplugged in the 90s. Yeah. Now, he's a living legend, and you could be seeing him in Chicago.
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13: From the Capital Radio Newsroom, good morning, I'm James Wybrow. A manhunt is underway after several suspects fled an alleged home invasion in Sydney's southwest. Chris McCarthy reports.
14: Officers were called to a Greenacre home this morning to reports four men had forced their way in and assaulted a resident with bladed weapons while demanding cash. A 23-year-old man reportedly losing his left hand in the attack. Four other occupants of the home, believed to be family, were not injured. Detectives remain on scene as they search for the alleged offenders.
13: In other news, the Prime Minister will meet with his New Zealand counterpart in Queensland today. Anthony Albanese and Christopher Luck.
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0: Mostly sunny conditions through your Saturday, expecting a top of 13 degrees this afternoon. Morning fog clearing to sunshine across the tablelands tomorrow, 15 after an overnight low of 2. Morning fog and frost around for the King's Birthday public holiday Monday, but a mostly sunny day there as well, 17 degrees. And then we'll see some showers developing through the day Tuesday, getting a high of 17 there as well. 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

Saturday mornings with Macca, doing it thanks to the team at Autobarn Goulburn. 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Farmzy, feeling the pressure in minutes. Right now, my favourite Fleetwood Mac song. 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

A 30-minute music marathon. 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

0: tickets to see Eric Clapton in Chicago this September. You and a friend could be on the plane to the US of A with $5,000 spending money and tickets to see Clapton perform at the spectacular United Center. And guess what? The best thing is, if you didn't get in with the draw this week, we've got another couple of weeks still to go. That's right. Be listening out for the Eric Clapton in Chicago Cue to Calls from Tuesday after the long weekend. When you hear it, be caller 10. 4821-1368. Eric Clapton in Chicago, another GNFM superstar experience, thanks to the all-new and still unbreakable Toyota Hilux, available now at Goulburn Toyota.
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0: He rocked the 60s. In the white room. Shaped the sound of the 70s. I shot Sherry. And unplugged in the 90s. Yeah. Now, he's a living legend and you could be seeing him in Chicago.
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0: Autobahn Goulburn. We got a 30-minute music marathon after 12 when Gary Warren takes over. The Commitments are in there. Mustang Sally. Yes, you've had Mustang. Plus Kenny Loggins. Getting Footloose. Enjoy your afternoon. Catch you tomorrow.
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12: Patches of fog throughout this evening. Tomorrow, mostly sunny day after some morning fog. Partly cloudy for Monday with a high of 16. Tuesday also partly cloudy, though a few showers expected. Temp topping 17. Goulburn's going for a top tomorrow of 16 after a night's low of 2. Canberra, minus 1, climbing to 14 tomorrow. And Braidwood expected to reach 15 after a night's low of 0.
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River Glossy GNFM 107.7 30 Minute Music Marathon on a Saturday afternoon here with Kaz Awan and a dead person now, one of the Fab Four, George Harrison. 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

0: Trevor Kersey, GNFM 107.7, Berlin's Take My Breath Away. 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My Obsession. My Obsession is You. 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
0: He rocked the 60s. In the white room. Shaped the sound of the 70s. I shot Sherry. And unplugged in the 90s. Yeah. Now, he's a living legend. And you could be seeing him in Chicago.
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0: Perfect Perfect GNFM 107.7 Earth, Wind and Fire's September. I should have called it Yadi Yadi Yadi Ya. Would have made more sense. I say that about 10,000 times throughout the entire song. Anyway, looking forward to another 30-minute music marathon coming away in the 1 o'clock. Who we got in there? Oh, some Savage Garden. I want you. And this one. Paula Knows. Kiss on my list. To Lindsay Lohan, I think. That more coming up in the next hour on GNFM.
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0: Forever Classic GNFM 107.7 Talking Heads, Road to Nowhere. 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
0: 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In the white room. Shaped the sound of the 70s. I shot the sheriff. And unplugged in the 90s. Now, he's a living legend. And you could be seeing him in Chicago.
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0: 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Paul Young, come back and stay. But she won't, because apparently his hygiene isn't up to scratch. On your Saturday afternoon, here with the council, looking after your classics till the 6 o'clock, 2 o'clock, just around the corner, meaning another 30-minute music marathon heading your way in there. We're going to close our eyes and go west. We close our eyes, we never lose a game. And a favourite from Mr. Mister as well, this one. Simply entitled Curie. And more in the next hour on GNFM 107.7.
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0: Further Classic GNFM 107.7 Irene Cara's Flash Dance. What a feeling. Toyota. But they should put that in there, actually, because it's entitled Flash Dance. What a feeling. Anyway. Apply the brakes to a 30-minute music marathon on a Saturday afternoon here with Gaza Warren. I don't know what the weather's going to be like today. In fact, I lost my weather sheet. But I know it's going to be pretty clear throughout this evening, I think. Anyway, it doesn't matter. Coming up shortly, who have we got? Crowded House, this one. Now we're getting somewhere. I might know where my weather is. That's next on GNFM.
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0: He rocked the 60s. In the white room. Shaped the sound of the 70s. I shot Sherry. And unplugged in the 90s. Yeah. Now, he's a living legend. And you could be seeing him in Chicago.
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11: 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There's LEDs out all over the dash. The wiring's shorting out all over the place. The UHF radio shot. The flux capacitor's doing what a flux capacitor shouldn't. 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

0: 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The Eagles with a classic, Take It Easy. Why not? It's a long weekend. What the hell? 3 o'clock's coming up. Meaning another 30-minute music marathon is going to be kicking off. Now, squeezing it as to who is in here. Oh, yeah, Kiss with this one. Made for loving Lindsay Lohan. Yeah, that's not what it's called, but that's what I've renamed it. And of course, this one.
1: That's just the way it is.
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And this Saturday afternoon, Whitney Houston, How Will I Know? 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

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Not too far away from my old mate, John Farnham. Right now, though, Bruce Hornsby in the range. The way it is. 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

0: 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Another chance to get on the standby list from 6 a.m. Tuesday.
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0: Perfect Classic GNFM 107.7. Akadakas, you shook me all night long. And that said, bye-bye to a 30-minute music marathon on your Saturday afternoon here with Gus. I want looking after your classics through until the 6 o'clock. Reminding you again, of course, our Superstar Experience gets underway again as of Tuesday. Keep that in mind, Tuesday, not Monday. For your chance to go and see Eric Clapton live in Chicago. Up for grabs, well, tickets to the show, airfares for two, and $5,000 spending money when you hear the cue to call 4822-1368. Okay, that's all thanks to the all-new and still unbreakable Toyota Hilux, available now at Goulburn Toyota. Okay, what do we got now? Oh, I was going to mention the weather because I found my weather. Yeah, there's not much to really write home about. Patches of fog throughout this evening and sunny tomorrow after some morning fog. Oh, that's going to make me throw up. Little Tiffany's coming up shortly with this one. I think we're alone now. There's no one around. She's coming up next on GNFM 107.7.
1: 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Shaped the sound of the 70s. I shot Sherry. And unplugged in the 90s. Yeah. Now, he's a living legend. And you could be seeing him in Chicago.
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0: 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Pointer Sisters, Jump For My Love. On a Saturday afternoon, you with Gaza Warren. Good afternoon. Through till 6, 4 coming up. And that means another 30-minute music marathon in there. We've got some homegrown material from Men at Work. Down Under. And Madonna as well with this hit. Him, express himself. I express myself all the time. Anyway, that and more coming up in the next hour. 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

0: Bob Fizzucci and FM 107.7. Peter Gabriel's Sledgehammer there. Saying goodbye to a 30-minute music marathon on a Saturday afternoon here with Gaza Warren. Patches of fog expected throughout this evening. Mostly sunny tomorrow after some morning fog, so that fog's going to go right through until the morning. Partly cloudy with a high of 16 on Monday. Is it Monday? No, I think it's Monday. I might get a little bit of rain by Tuesday by the look of it. It's going to drop down to 2 tonight and a top tomorrow of 16 for Goulburn. Okay, NXS and Barnsley coming up. With Good Times. Coming up next on GNFM 107.7.
1: He rocked the 60s. In the white room. Shaped the sound of the 70s. I shot Sherry. And unplugged in the 90s. Yeah. Now, he's a living legend. And you could be seeing him. In Chicago.
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0: with the classic GNFM 107.7. Another track from the Eagles. Interesting. New Kid in Town. Out of the 70s, I believe. Okay, looking forward to another 30-minute music marathon in the 5 o'clock hour. Hoping to consume it will be, oh, for the love of, what, the, this thing again. I'll just keep bashing that over here for a while. And Kim Wilde. Kids in America. Like to take semi-automatic weapons to school. And more on the next hour on GNFM.
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Celebrated GNFM 107.7. Okay, this is Dead or Alive again. This is You Spin Me Round, GNFM 107.7. Yeah.

0: 76 GNFM 107.7. Roxette with The Look. And they said, bugger off, 30-minute music marathon. We're finished with you now. Thank you very much. Here with Guns, I want looking after your classics through until the 6 o'clock hour. Not much time for me left, actually. Looking at the external environmental, climatic, meteorological condition throughout this evening. Well, patches of fog throughout this evening. Tomorrow it's going to be mostly sunny after some morning fog, so that's going to go right through the night. And turn up again briefly tomorrow morning. It's going to drop down to 2 tonight for Goulburn and going up to 16 tomorrow. Okay, got some bad medicine heading your way. Bon Jovi coming up shortly on GNFM.
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0: He rocked the 60s. In the white room. Shaped the sound of the 70s. I shot Sharon. And unplugged in the 90s. Yeah. Now, he's a living legend. And you could be seeing him in Chicago.
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0: Triple Classic GNFM 107.7 Pointer Sisters. I'm so excited. On a Saturday afternoon, not much left of it. About to move into the evening hours. My favourite part of the day, of the week actually. Jukebox Saturday night, commercial free. Playing you nothing but classics all the way till, well, tomorrow morning I do so. Yeah. Anyway, as for me, as a warn, I'm going to bid you farewell till next time. So until then...
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9: From the Capital Radio Newsroom, I'm James Wybrow. A New South Wales police officer remains in hospital after being struck by a car during a pursuit in Sydney's north. Toby Goff reports.
10: Officers say they spotted a suspicious vehicle travelling along Military Road in Mossman this morning. The pursuit was initiated when the driver allegedly refused to pull over, winding through the lower north shore before the vehicle briefly ground to a halt. Police allege that as they approached on foot, the driver accelerated heavily, striking a 21-year-old constable and smashing into an unmarked police car before speeding away. The injured officer was rushed to hospital with head and leg injuries. He remains in a stable condition. Following an intensive manhunt involving the dog squad, the vehicle was found abandoned nearby and four suspects, including three 17-year-olds, were arrested.
9: In other news, a 31-year-old man has been charged with murder and a 29-year-old woman also charged with hindering an investigation over their alleged involvement in the death of a man at...
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11: A fine day with some light wind throughout the day today. Tomorrow, partly cloudy after some morning fog. Tuesday, partly cloudy, isolated showers, maximum temperature 17. Wednesday, an overcast wet day, a top temperature of 16. Goulburn's going for a top today of 16. Same too for Braidwood, climbing to 16 in Canberra, reaching a maximum temperature today of 14 degrees. 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

0: Forever Classic 70s Sunday Morning. Great song from Bad Company. And Feel Like Making Love. That was actually recorded at a very old Gothic castle in the 70s called Clearwell Castle in Gloucestershire in the UK. It's a very old castle, centuries old castle. And yeah, in the 70s, they popped in a recording studio and it became this whole scene, this whole vibe of these bands coming into this rockin' Gothic castle to record the likes of Black Sabbath, Led Zeppelin, Deep Purple. I would watch a whole movie about that. Somebody should write a movie about that. Status Quo coming up very soon. It is Forever Classic, 70s Sunday Morning.
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0: Forever Classic, 70s Sunday morning. Ah, yes, the sweet Philadelphia soul sounds of Mr. Billy Paul with me and Mrs. Jones out of 1972. With Kathy Dinn still to come on Forever Classic 70s Sunday morning. We've got some bubblegum pop on the way from Sweet and Alicia Bridges coming up.
1: 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In the white room. Shaped the sound of the 70s. I shot Sherry. And unplugged in the 90s. Now, he's a living legend, and you could be seeing him in Chicago.
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4: From the Capital Radio Newsroom, I'm James Wybrow. An investigation's underway after a gunman opened fire on an event venue in Sydney's southwest. The daylight shooting has been confirmed as an attack on the family of slain Coconut Cartel boss Lorenzo Lamolo, whose wake was due to be held at the Punch Bowl venue yesterday, but was called off due to security concerns. The gunman posting the drive-by on social media.
5: The window cars.
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4: In other news, a high-speed police pursuit in the state's west has ended with a vehicle catching fire and three people facing charges. Officers attempted to stop a speeding car on the Castlereagh Highway south of Coonamble, initiating a brief pursuit before road spikes stopped the vehicle. The four occupants fled on foot after the car caught fire, but were quickly tracked down and arrested. Overseas, the US and Iran have exchanged fresh missile strikes, further testing the region's shaky...
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7: A fine day with some light winds throughout the day today. Tomorrow, partly cloudy after some morning fog. Tuesday, partly cloudy, isolated showers, maximum temperature 17. Wednesday, an overcast wet day, a top temperature of 16. Goulburn's going for a top today of 16. Same too for Braidwood, climbing to 16 in Canberra, reaching a maximum temperature today of 14 degrees. 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

0: Forever Classic 70s Sunday morning, just one of the best Australian voices ever. What a legend. Doug Parkinson and I'll Be Around, which was an early hit for the Spinners in 73, but wow, can't beat that version. What a voice from 1979. Amazing. Chris Rea, still to come, Forever Classic 70s Sunday morning. And I'm also going to play the very first single on the self-titled debut album for Dire Straits. Coming up.
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0: Forever Classic 70s Sunday morning. Nice to hear that one. Dire Straits, Down to the Waterline. That was their first single on their self-titled debut album, which was produced by Muff Winwood, Stephen's brother. Coming up next, we've got an Aussie duo who had quite the hit in 1977, written by Benny and Bjorn from ABBA. Coming up next.
1: 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In the white room. Shaped the sound of the 70s. I shot Sharon. And unplugged in the 90s. Yeah. Now, he's a living legend. And you could be seeing him in Chicago.
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9: From the Capital Radio Newsroom, I'm James Wybrow. Police are investigating after a gunman fired multiple shots towards an event space in Sydney's southwest. Hugh Phillips reports.
10: A venue in Punchbowl was set to host the wake of so-called coconut cartel boss Lorenzo Lamalu before it was moved at the last minute. The function centre was empty when 10 shots were fired from an unknown vehicle. No injuries were reported and a smouldering SUV was found nearby a short time later. Lamalu was killed in Ho Chi Minh City a fortnight ago. He had been living offshore since 2022.
9: Overseas, an Israeli strike in southern Lebanon has killed two military officers and a soldier travelling in a vehicle. Israel's military claims the vehicle was moving suspiciously in an active combat zone, but emphasising it only operates against Hezbollah targets. Officials in Lebanon.
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11: A fine day with some light winds throughout the day today. Tomorrow, partly cloudy after some morning fog. Tuesday, partly cloudy, isolated showers, maximum temperature 17. Wednesday, an overcast wet day, a top temperature of 16. Goulburn's going for a top today of 16. Same too for Braidwood, climbing to 16. And Canberra, reaching a maximum temperature today of 14 degrees.
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0: Forever Classic 70s Sunday Morning from the Moon Dance album. I love that one. And it's Crazy Love. With Kathy Den, just going to squeeze in a few more tracks before we finish up for this week on Forever Classic 70 Sunday Morning. Going to play Eruption and also Dinosaur Ra. T-Rex is coming up shortly.
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2: From the Capital Radio Newsroom, I'm James Wybrow. Police are investigating after a gunman fired multiple shots towards an event space in Sydney's southwest. Hugh Phillips reports.
3: A venue in Punchbowl was set to host the wake of so-called coconut cartel boss Lorenzo Lamalu before it was moved at the last minute. The function centre was empty when 10 shots were fired from an unknown vehicle. No injuries were reported and a smouldering SUV was found nearby a short time later. Lamalu was killed in Ho Chi Minh City a fortnight ago. He had been living offshore since 2022.
2: Overseas, an Israeli strike in southern Lebanon has killed two military officers and a soldier travelling in a vehicle. Israel's military claims the vehicle was moving suspiciously in an active combat zone, but emphasising it only operates against Hezbollah targets. Officials in Lebanon.
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4: A fine day with some light winds throughout the day today. Tomorrow, partly cloudy after some morning fog. Tuesday, partly cloudy, isolated showers, maximum temperature 17. Wednesday, an overcast wet day, a top temperature of 16. Goulburn's going for a top today of 16. Same too for Braidwood, climbing to 16. And Canberra, reaching a maximum temperature today of 14 degrees. 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

0: 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And that closed off a 30-minute music marathon on your Sunday morning. Here with the Goes the Wand, reminding you, of course, that our Superstar Experience competition gets underway again as of Tuesday. 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
0: 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I shot Sherry. 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

0: Classic GNFM 107.7. That was Eurythmics with Here Comes the Rain Again. Doesn't look like we're going to get any rain at all, actually. Pretty fine for the remainder of the day. Getting partly cloudy tomorrow, though, with some early morning fog. Might get some rain, what does it say, Tuesday. And quite overcast and wet come Wednesday. So it's looking up for Wednesday. Top today for Goulburn of 16. I don't know if we're there yet. Anyway, okay, 10 o'clock around the corner, meaning another 30-minute music marathon's heading your way. In there, Yaz. Only Way Is Up, baby. And little Kate Sobrano as well. With Bedroom Eyes. Those are some more coming up in the next hour on GNFM 107.7.
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12: From the Capital Radio Newsroom, good morning. I'm James Wybrow. Bondi Beach shooting suspect Naveed Akram is reportedly preparing a legal defence, claiming his late father brainwashed and coerced him into carrying out the December attack. The 24-year-old is facing dozens of murder and terrorism charges after 15 people were shot dead at the Hanukkah celebration. Police sources state the pair filmed a confronting video manifesto before the attack, which revealed they were motivated by the war in Gaza. In other news, New Zealand's Prime Minister has ruled out introducing a capital gains tax, describing the levy as destructive for his nation. Christopher Luxon met with Anthony Albanese yesterday for a series of roundtables aiming to strengthen ties across the Tasman. Refusing to comment on whether he thought Australia would benefit from abolishing the tax, Mr. Luxon says his nation's evidence is clear.
13: Thomas, mate, you're...
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0: A fine day with some light winds throughout the day today. Tomorrow, partly cloudy after some morning fog. Tuesday, partly cloudy, isolated showers, maximum temperature 17. Wednesday, an overcast wet day, a top temperature of 16. Goulburn's going for a top today of 16. Same too for Braidwood, climbing to 16 in Canberra, reaching a maximum temperature today of 14 degrees. 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